Sab sab sab sab sab sab sab sab sab sab sab sab sab sab sab sab sab sab sab sab sab sab sab sab sab sab sab sab sab sab sab sab sab sab sab sab sab sab sab sab sab sab sab sab sab sab sab sab sab sab sab sab sab sab sab sab sab sab sab sab sab sab sab sab sab sab sab sab sab sab sab sab sab sab sab sab sab sab sab sab sab sab sab sab sab sab sab sab sab sab sab sab sab sab sab sab sab sab sab sab sab sab sab sab sab sab sab sab sab sab sab sab sab sab sab sab sab sab sab sab sab sab sab sab sab sab sab sab sab sab sab sab sab sab sab sab sab sab sab sab sab sab sab sab sab sab sab sab sab sab sab sab sab sab sab sab sab sab sab sab sab sab sab sab sab sab sab sab sab sab sab sab sab sab sab sab sab sab sab sab sab sab sab sab sab sab sab sab s

I remember when the sunlight had a special kind of brightness, and the laughter held a lover's kind of lightness.

sitting in a filthy street of a dirty old town. This song drives me crazy, makes my head turn around. The trees here are my only friends, make a shadow on the street.

The child's balloon eclipses both the sun and moon. To understand, you know too soon. There is no sense in trying. Pointed threats, they bluff with scorn. Seaweed side remarks are torn from the fool's gold mouthpiece. The hollow horn plays wasted words, proves to warn that he not busy being born is busy dying. Temptation's page flies out the door. You follow, find yourself at war. Watch waterfall.

Disillusioned words like bullets bark as human gods aim for their mark. Make everything from toy guns that spark to flesh-colored cries that glow in the dark. It's easy to see without looking too far that not much is real.

You like potato, and I like potato. You like tomato, and I like tomato. Potato, potato, tomato, tomato. Let's call the whole thing

thinking I'm the blankest my mind. Oh, this is the hour to sing your song. Sing your song. Now black is your God, your devil is white. Now stand up at midnight and fight for the right. Now take my advice, you know, watch your steps. You might get found a frying pan into

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1: All of my life, I've been lonely. I'll go way back in my past. I'll tell you all about lonesome. How the winters last and last. I know the loneliest autumns, watching the leaves slowly turn. Sad is the tag end of summer, when dreams with the leaves will burn. I've stood alone in springtime, high up on a hill, cried in the rain in springtime, because no one's there to share the thrill. There's a certain glory in summer, quiet, contagious joy. There is a silent story in summer that calls to mind a young boy. Who fell in love in the summer, then grew up far too fast. Still he returns each summer to visit in the past. The past.